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1: Good morning. I'm Lynn Gallant. Expect major delays traveling through the Saanal area today as police begin their annual post-Shambhala check stop operation. Officers are screening drivers leaving the festival for impaired driving while also checking vehicles are safe for the road. Kootenay Highway Patrol Sergeant Vince LeBlanc says every driver will be stopped.
2: There will be a huge slowdown for any motoring public. It doesn't matter what your plans are or where you're coming from, you're going to make it through that check stop. There'll be over 20,000 people at Shambhala. Every one of those people needs to be checked if they're driving a vehicle.
1: He says motorists can expect hours-long delays with the check stops to continue through Tuesday. If you live in Rosslyn, you'll need to cut back on outdoor water use starting today. The city is bringing in stage 2 water restrictions because of continued hot, dry weather. The city says the move will help protect the community's water supply while reducing demand on the system. The restrictions apply to residential outdoor watering with separate rules for businesses, golf courses, and institutions. Anyone who violates the bylaw could face fines starting at $100. BC nurses are ending their province-wide job action after accepting recommendations from special mediators to settle the labor dispute. The Nurses Bargaining Association says the recommendations address concerns raised about the tentative agreement reached in May and include measures to tackle workplace violence and non-nursing duties. Outstanding compensation issues are expected to go to binding arbitration this fall. Union members will now review the recommendations. More evidence Chinook salmon released into the Columbia River in the U.S. will spawn successfully in Canada. It comes in a report on the work the Sinics Confederacy did 2 years ago. Principal biologist James Baxter says a 59 tagged fish released near Northport, 47 crossed the border, and 6 found spawning grounds.
3: These fish would have been what we would call naive fish, like, so they weren't reared in the areas in which they were released. So they were basically being thrown into an environment that they didn't have any knowledge of or have cues for environmentally.
1: It's a part of a larger project aimed at reintroducing salmon to areas where they've long been blocked due to dam construction. An accessibility project at Greenwood City Hall gets underway this week. City Manager Dean Tremblay says they'll be putting in a ramp and automatic doors on the front entrance.
4: With it being a heritage building, we can't alter the look of the existing building. And if we are putting an addition in, such as a ramp, you have to do every attempt to try blending that ramp in with the overall look of the building.
1: He says the contractors have experience doing just that. The price tag is $315,000 to be paid for through grants and reserves. Public access will be through the rear of the building until the project is complete in September. The City of Greenwood and its unionized staff have a new contract. The 4-year deal with Coopy Local 2254 is retroactive to March and runs through 2030, but no other terms were immediately available. The city says the deal reflects a respectful and collaborative approach by both sides. The City of Nelson has launched a new online water conservation pledge to help reduce water use this summer. Anyone who takes part will be entered to win a $200 gift card to a local business. Community Planning Manager Chris Johnson says it's part of a broader effort to help residents understand how Nelson's water supply works.
5: You know, we aren't necessarily always saying that, you know, year-round you need to use less water. In fact, we have, you know, a glut of water for most of the year. You know, it's kind of helping people understand that it's not a reservoir that we're filling up or drawing down. It's just that we get low water, period, right? So we really need to be responsible during that time.
1: The pledge encourages simple steps like fixing leaks, avoiding lawn watering, and following the city's water restrictions.
0: Be the first to know. 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
6: Vladdy Guerrero Jr. has another hitless game for the Blue Jays as they were only able to score in the final frame in a 6-1 loss to the Boston Red Sox. They now head out towards Washington for a 3-game series against the Nationals. They did get some positive news on the injury front, however, as Max Scherzer is scheduled for Wednesday's game. The veteran has been out of the lineup for majority of the season due to some injury troubles, but has spent July getting some solid reps in with the minor league teams in both Vancouver and Buffalo. Wednesday is also Scherzer's 42nd birthday.
0: The Bridge Weather.
6: Hazy start to the morning, and we're probably going to see that continue, even though we are expecting it to be clearing up throughout the back half of the day. We're still going to see the odd cloud lingering around. No rain, no thunder or lightning in the forecast, however. Just majority sun for today, tomorrow, Wednesday, and pretty much the entirety of the work week. Today, you can expect a high of around 30 degrees.
0: Trent, mornings on the Bridge Breakfast. Nelson's Vibe.

Well, let me tell you, you should have seen the colors out there when that sun was rising about an hour ago. It was absolutely insane. It was like a pinkish, almost like reddish hue with that haze and, of course, the clouds that were lingering around a little bit. Absolutely unreal. I wish you could have been there. I wish that you could have seen it. I also wish everyone the best of luck because, yes, we are expecting this hazy kind of weather to be lingering around for a little bit longer. A brand new wildfire discovered just up the lake from us right here in Nelson. Still very, very small, though. It's only about a hectare, so ideally that will be managed very, very soon. And also out the East Kootenays, of course, they're still battling quite a few of those blazes, but last week, there was two wildfires of note, but now this week, there was only one wildfire of note. And even better yet, that evacuation alert has been rescinded over the weekend as well for our friends out in Kimberley. So ideally, this is the beginning of something good. Ideally, we're going to start seeing less and less of the smog and more of those lovely blue sky beach days ahead.

0: Well, thanks to everyone who came out and supported all the fantastic vendors and the fantastic creators during Market Fest on Friday night. It was really awesome to go and just hang out with some friends, catch up at maybe a local patio, as well as take in some great local creators when it comes to creating their one-of-a-kind arts and crafts, maybe creating some beautiful music. And guess what? We're going to do it all again this upcoming Friday, but a little bit of a different kind of creation. Instead of people, you know, trying to sell you things, it's going to be artists showcasing their amazing artwork, showing it off. And still, patios with plenty of great vibes going on, still tons of great street performers on every single corner, and still very strong vibes. Looking at the forecast as well, it looks like it's going to be an absolutely gorgeous Friday evening, so mark it in your calendars to walk the downtown core 6 through 9 for the final art walk of the season this Friday night.
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0: Great musicians and even better people. Son of John here on the bridge. And of course, you know that we've always put a nice showcase and a nice spotlight on our great local artists that we have here in the Kootenays. So if you haven't already, make sure that you get your stuff all uploaded to our latest website, madeandplayedincanada.ca. Because who knows, you might be the next Aaron Volpatti. Yes, I am talking about the ex-Vancouver Canuck enforcer that played like back in the early 2010s. Apparently, he's a musician now. He calls himself a country rock musician, and sure enough, he uploaded a song called A Beer a Day, which is the most country rock song that I think I have ever heard in my entire life. So you can stream that. You can stream a bunch of other amazing local talents, Paris Pick, Damian Albliss, Aaron Pasacrita, and so many more. And ideally, get your music shared on there as well. Madeandplayedincanada.ca.
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0: Well, it's time for What's Trending, where we look at the trends, drop the D and add the T, because ladies and gentlemen, that is indeed me. And now, officially, Shambhala is over, meaning that slowly but surely, some of those people will be slowly going back home, and Selma will be going back to its nice, quiet, sleepy town vibe. Right? Wrong. In fact, this upcoming week, there is a very special event happening out in Selma called Selmapalooza. Basically, it's happening at the KP Park, and it's going to be a fantastic evening full of music that I definitely love because I know a lot of these musicians. Madison from Cranbrook, also from The Bridge. Jane Carmelama from Selma, also from The Bridge. We've just got to get the high pockets now, and then we'll complete the trifecta. So definitely make sure you swing on by, say hi to the fantastic Selmapalooza, and soak up the great vibes. All happening at KP Park this Thursday, kicking off at 7:30 at night.
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That song always reminds me of a solid summer day where it was really hot, but I got to be nice and cool indoors working at a fish market over on the coast while I was just dreaming to go and work at the classic hit station in my community. Lived that dream, moved out here and continued that dream and left my fishmonging behind us. But hey, fish are going to be one of the top stories right here in the news hour as we're talking about Chinook salmon. Lane has the full details after Steady As She Goes, only here on 103.5 Bridge.

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1: Good morning. I'm Lynn Gallant. Expect major delays traveling through the Saanal area today as police begin their annual post-Shambhala check stop operation. Officers are screening drivers leaving the festival for impaired driving while also checking vehicles are safe for the road. Kootenay Highway Patrol Sergeant Vince LeBlanc says every driver will be stopped.
2: There will be a huge slowdown for any motoring public. It doesn't matter what your plans are or where you're coming from, you're going to make it through that check stop. There will be over 20,000 people at Shambhala. Every one of those people needs to be checked if they're driving a vehicle.
1: He says motorists can expect hours-long delays with the check stops to continue through Tuesday. If you live in Rosslyn, you'll need to cut back on outdoor water use starting today. The city is bringing in stage 2 water restrictions because of continued hot, dry weather. The city says the move will help protect the community's water supply while reducing demand on the system. The restrictions apply to residential outdoor watering with separate rules for businesses, golf courses, and institutions. Anyone who violates the bylaw could face fines starting at $100. BC nurses are ending their province-wide job action after accepting recommendations from special mediators to settle the labor dispute. The Nurses Bargaining Association says the recommendations address concerns raised about the tentative agreement reached in May and include measures to tackle workplace violence and non-nursing duties. Outstanding compensation issues are expected to go to binding arbitration this fall. Union members will now review the recommendations. More evidence Chinook salmon released into the Columbia River in the U.S. will spawn successfully in Canada. It comes in a report on the work the Sinics Confederacy did 2 years ago. Principal biologist James Baxter says a 59 tagged fish released near Northport, 47 crossed the border, and 6 found spawning grounds.
3: These fish would have been what we would call naive fish, like, so they weren't reared in the areas in which they were released. So they were basically being thrown into an environment that they didn't have any knowledge of or have cues for environmentally.
1: It's a part of a larger project aimed at reintroducing salmon to areas where they've long been blocked due to dam construction. An accessibility project at Greenwood City Hall gets underway this week. City Manager Dean Tremblay says they'll be putting in a ramp and automatic doors on the front entrance.
4: With it being a heritage building, we can't alter the look of the existing building. And if we are putting an addition in, such as a ramp, you have to do every attempt to try blending that ramp in with the overall look of the building.
1: He says the contractors have experience doing just that. The price tag is $315,000 to be paid for through grants and reserves. Public access will be through the rear of the building until the project is complete in September. The City of Greenwood and its unionized staff have a new contract. The 4-year deal with Coopy Local 2254 is retroactive to March and runs through 2030, but no other terms were immediately available. The city says the deal reflects a respectful and collaborative approach by both sides. The City of Nelson has launched a new online water conservation pledge to help reduce water use this summer. Anyone who takes part will be entered to win a $200 gift card to a local business. Community Planning Manager Chris Johnson says it's part of a broader effort to help residents understand how Nelson's water supply works.
5: You know, we aren't necessarily always saying that, you know, year-round you need to use less water. In fact, we have, you know, a glut of water for most of the year. You know, it's kind of helping people understand that it's not a reservoir that we're filling up or drawing down. It's just that we get low water, period, right? So we really need to be responsible during that time.
1: The pledge encourages simple steps like fixing leaks, avoiding lawn watering, and following the city's water restrictions.
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6: Vladdy Guerrero Jr. has another hitless game for the Blue Jays as they were only able to score in the final frame in a 6-1 loss to the Boston Red Sox. They now head out towards Washington for a 3-game series against the Nationals. They did get some positive news on the injury front, however, as Max Scherzer is scheduled for Wednesday's game. The veteran has been out of the lineup for majority of the season due to some injury troubles, but has spent July getting some solid reps in with the minor league teams in both Vancouver and Buffalo. Wednesday is also Scherzer's 42nd birthday.
0: The Bridge weather.
6: Hazy start to the morning, and we're probably going to see that continue, even though we are expecting it to be clearing up throughout the back half of the day. We're still going to see the odd cloud lingering around. No rain, no thunder or lightning in the forecast, however. Just majority sun for today, tomorrow, Wednesday, and pretty much the entirety of the work week. Today, you can expect a high of around 30 degrees.
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first time I ever saw Judy Brown performing live and in person, it was probably like a month after I moved here. I was doing a live on location out in Castlegar at like one of their parks there for like a spring fling or something like that. And when she was performing, everyone was having a smile on their face in the audience. There were people that were dancing. There was people that were just having a great time, which is really what I want to see this upcoming Saturday to be repeated with Ferocious Femmes at the Amphitheater. Ryan Rain and the Misbehaviors and Jane Carmelanmo and the Interbeings. Again, two bands you hear all the time here on the bridge will be going and taking the big stage at the Castlegar and District Public Library. It's going to be a fun show. It's going to be meant for everyone. And definitely, it's going to be bringing back a lot of nostalgia, especially if you listen to the bridge and you like those ladies. I'm sure that they'll play some hits. Maybe they'll even do the odd cover or two. Who knows? Maybe they'll even debut a brand new song. So, keep it in the back of your mind. This upcoming Saturday, 7 through 10, Ferocious Femmes at the Amphitheater, Castlegar and District Public Library.

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1: And I'm ready to go and hit the beach. I don't know about you, but if it's looking like it's going to be a hot and sunny day like allegedly it's supposed to be, there's no better time than just going and kicking back, relaxing, soaking up the rays, soaking up the vibes. And that's exactly what they want you to do over at the Blewett Beach Bash this upcoming Saturday. They want to make it as open to everyone, so basically it's all body positivity, every single person, no matter what they identify as, keeping it nice, sober, keeping it fun, and keeping it free. All ages are welcome to this bash, as there's going to be games, there's going to be activities, of course there's going to be great musicians, and there's going to be enough beach that everyone will definitely have their slice to do whatever they want to do on it. Looks like it's going to be a sunny and beautiful long weekend, so make sure you kick it off with a Sunday, or Saturday rather, beach bash out in Blewett, kicking off at 11 in the morning.
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0: 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I believe it is August the 18th. 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So go get yourself registered and check out some of the deals we have there already, and keep on checking back for more.
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1: We really do. It's all about or less, and you'll see it in the West Kootenay Advertiser. You're going to see it online, and it's all about all of the prices being or less, meaning, of course, we're negotiable because we've got a great selection of vehicles. We've got some great people to deliver the vehicles to, and just some of the deals that we're offering. For example, the full-size Broncos. We've got six of those in stock at $58,250 or less. Also, we've got interest rates as low as 0% on just about all of the vehicles, but barring that, you're going to get vehicles that are basically at least half of the interest costs that the banks and the credit unions are charging, so take advantage of that. Also, take advantage of, for example, Ford Rangers. We got 20 of those in stock right now. We've been waiting 4 years to have that many Rangers. Now we've got those Rangers, and they're 3.49% or less when it comes to the $47,100 that they start at. Also, a great selection of a huge amount of 30 of the Ford Bronco Sports has been a very, very popular vehicle for us at $46,300 or less. And also take advantage of the crew cabs, for example, in the Ford Mavericks. A great selection of those. Brand spanking new F-150s from 0% financing. And also take advantage of vehicles like the Ford Explorers at 2.49% financing. And the MSRP is $58,580 or less. So whether it's new, whether it's used, we got you covered at AM Ford and AM Plus Trail.
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1: Good morning. I'm Lynn Gallant. Expect major delays traveling through the Saanal area today as police begin their annual post-Shambhala check stop operation. Officers are screening drivers leaving the festival for impaired driving while also checking vehicles are safe for the road. Kootenay Highway Patrol Sergeant Vince LeBlanc says every driver will be stopped.
2: There will be a huge slowdown for any motoring public. It doesn't matter what your plans are or where you're coming from, you're going to make it through that check stop. There'll be over 20,000 people at Shambhala. Every one of those people needs to be checked if they're driving a vehicle.
1: He says motorists can expect hours-long delays with the check stops to continue through Tuesday. If you live in Rosslyn, you'll need to cut back on outdoor water use starting today. The city is bringing in stage 2 water restrictions because of continued hot, dry weather. The city says the move will help protect the community's water supply while reducing demand on the system. The restrictions apply to residential outdoor watering with separate rules for businesses, golf courses, and institutions. Anyone who violates the bylaw could face fines starting at $100. BC nurses are ending their province-wide job action after accepting recommendations from special mediators to settle the labor dispute. The Nurses Bargaining Association says the recommendations address concerns raised about the tentative agreement reached in May and include measures to tackle workplace violence and non-nursing duties. Outstanding compensation issues are expected to go to binding arbitration this fall. Union members will now review the recommendations. More evidence Chinook salmon released into the Columbia River in the U.S. will spawn successfully in Canada. It comes in a report on the work the Sinics Confederacy did 2 years ago. Principal biologist James Baxter says a 59 tagged fish released near Northport, 47 crossed the border, and 6 found spawning grounds.
3: These fish would have been what we would call naive fish, like, so they weren't reared in the areas in which they were released. So they were basically being thrown into an environment that they didn't have any knowledge of or have cues for environmentally.
1: It's a part of a larger project aimed at reintroducing salmon to areas where they've long been blocked due to dam construction. An accessibility project at Greenwood City Hall gets underway this week. City Manager Dean Tremblay says they'll be putting in a ramp and automatic doors on the front entrance.
4: With it being a heritage building, we can't alter the look of the existing building. And if we are putting an addition in, such as a ramp, you have to do every attempt to try blending that ramp in with the overall look of the building.
1: He says the contractors have experience doing just that. The price tag is $315,000 to be paid for through grants and reserves. Public access will be through the rear of the building until the project is complete in September. The City of Greenwood and its unionized staff have a new contract. The 4-year deal with Coopy Local 2254 is retroactive to March and runs through 2030, but no other terms were immediately available. The city says the deal reflects a respectful and collaborative approach by both sides. The City of Nelson has launched a new online water conservation pledge to help reduce water use this summer. Anyone who takes part will be entered to win a $200 gift card to a local business. Community Planning Manager Chris Johnson says it's part of a broader effort to help residents understand how Nelson's water supply works.
5: You know, we aren't necessarily always saying that, you know, year-round you need to use less water. In fact, we have, you know, a glut of water for most of the year. You know, it's kind of helping people understand that it's not a reservoir that we're filling up or drawing down. It's just that we get low water, period, right? So we really need to be responsible during that time.
1: The pledge encourages simple steps like fixing leaks, avoiding lawn watering, and following the city's water restrictions.
0: Be the first to know. 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
6: Vladdy Guerrero Jr. has another hitless game for the Blue Jays as they were only able to score in the final frame in a 6-1 loss to the Boston Red Sox. They now head out towards Washington for a 3-game series against the Nationals. They did get some positive news on the injury front, however, as Max Scherzer is scheduled for Wednesday's game. The veteran has been out of the lineup for majority of the season due to some injury troubles, but has spent July getting some solid reps in with the minor league teams in both Vancouver and Buffalo. Wednesday is also Scherzer's 42nd birthday.
0: The Bridge Weather.
6: Hazy start to the morning, and we're probably going to see that continue, even though we are expecting it to be clearing up throughout the back half of the day. We're still going to see the odd cloud lingering around. No rain, no thunder or lightning in the forecast, however. Just majority sun for today, tomorrow, Wednesday, and pretty much the entirety of the work week. Today, you can expect a high of around 30 degrees.
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7: The Bridge. Left.

Can you believe that hockey season is like right around the corner? Because like they released the schedule for the Nelson Leafs the other day, and I was like, oh yeah, well, you know, it'll make sense. You know, we'll start getting into like mid-September and we'll start getting like preseason games. No, this season starts in like early September. September the 10th is the very first game that's a regular season game in the BCHC between Delta and Richmond. Now, Nelson, they do have a little bit more of a delayed start. They're going to be starting around like September 18th, but that's still like, what, 5-6 weeks away at this point? So before you know, it's going to be Nelson Leafs season. And with that all being said, you could be joining the Nelson Leafs team in a huge way. And I'll give you some more details after some Lola Young.

Marriage Breakfast with Trent, brought to you by SMP Nelson Chrysler. Rise and shine and drive the road to excellence.

0: Yes, the Nelson Leafs want you to join the team. They are always looking for some great volunteers, some helpful hands, some nice smiles in the building. But right now, they're looking to fill two big major roles, broadcast operator as well as content creator. Honestly, you can say what you want about the team on the ice. I think we're all a little bit disappointed by that. But let me tell you, the team that they have in that booth is second to none. They are run it so smoothly, so awesome. It's always great fun to hang out with those people. And they've always been so welcoming to me. I've been a part of the Nelson Leafs organization. Will be my upcoming like fifth season or something like that. And let me tell you, it's been incredible. And I would not want to do it with any other people. So if you want to join our broadcast team in there, if you want to become a content creator, or you just got any other kind of questions, email marketing@NelsonLeafs or email IT@NelsonLeafs.ca.
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0: Well, it looks like this weekend is going to be the weekend that they finally have the fantastic Civic Theater and Chapel remix. I thought it was going to be this past weekend, but I guess they might have run into some delays, or who knows? Maybe I just can't read, and that's very, very possible. Looking at the box office numbers over this past weekend, looks like The Odyssey is still the top movie, making $87 million. Moana making $10.5 million. And Toy Story 5 still making some solid money, $10 million. Now, The Invite only made about $3 million, which might not sound a lot, but let me tell you, it actually got bumped up a spot than it was last week. Last week, it was in 7th position. This week, it was in 6th position for the top-selling movie. Still a chance to go see it right here in Nelson. For tickets, times, and all the information, go to civictheater.ca. Hopefully you can read a lot better than I can.
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1: Good morning. I'm Lynn Gallant. Expect major delays traveling through the Salmo area today as police begin their annual post-Shambhala check stop operation. Officers are screening drivers leaving the festival for impaired driving while also checking vehicles are safe for the road. Kootenay Highway Patrol Sergeant Vince LeBlanc says every driver will be stopped.
2: There will be a huge slowdown for any motoring public. Doesn't matter what your plans are or where you're coming from, you're going to make it through that check stop. There'll be over 20,000 people at Shambhala. Every one of those people needs to be checked if they're driving a vehicle.
1: He says motorists can expect hours-long delays with the check stops to continue through Tuesday. If you live in Rosslyn, you'll need to cut back on outdoor water use starting today. The city is bringing in stage 2 water restrictions because of continued hot, dry weather. The city says the move will help protect the community's water supply while reducing demand on the system. The restrictions apply to residential outdoor watering with separate rules for businesses, golf courses, and institutions. Anyone who violates the bylaw could face fines starting at $100. BC nurses are ending their province-wide job action after accepting recommendations from special mediators to settle the labor dispute. The Nurses Bargaining Association says the recommendations address concerns raised about the tentative agreement reached in May and include measures to tackle workplace violence and non-nursing duties. Outstanding compensation issues are expected to go to binding arbitration this fall. Union members will now review the recommendations. More evidence Chinook salmon released into the Columbia River in the U.S. will spawn successfully in Canada. It comes in a report on the work the Sinix Confederacy did 2 years ago. Principal biologist James Baxter says a 59 tagged fish released near Northport, 47 crossed the border, and 6 found spawning grounds.
3: These fish would have been what we would call naive fish, like, so they weren't reared in the areas in which they were released. So they were basically being thrown into an environment that they didn't have any knowledge of or have cues for environmentally.
1: It's a part of a larger project aimed at reintroducing salmon to areas where they've long been blocked due to dam construction. An accessibility project at Greenwood City Hall gets underway this week. City Manager Dean Tremblay says they'll be putting in a ramp and automatic doors on the front entrance.
4: With it being a heritage building, we can't alter the look of the existing building. And if we are putting an addition in, such as a ramp, you have to do every attempt to try blending that ramp in with the overall look of the building.
1: He says the contractors have experience doing just that. The price tag is $315,000 to be paid for through grants and reserves. Public access will be through the rear of the building until the project is complete in September. The City of Greenwood and its unionized staff have a new contract. The 4-year deal with Coopy Local 2254 is retroactive to March and runs through 2030, but no other terms were immediately available. The city says the deal reflects a respectful and collaborative approach by both sides. The City of Nelson has launched a new online water conservation pledge to help reduce water use this summer. Anyone who takes part will be entered to win a $200 gift card to a local business. Community Planning Manager Chris Johnson says it's part of a broader effort to help residents understand how Nelson's water supply works.
5: You know, we aren't necessarily always saying that, you know, year-round you need to use less water. In fact, we have, you know, a glut of water for most of the year. You know, it's kind of helping people understand that it's not a reservoir that we're filling up or drawing down. It's just that we get low water, period, right? So we really need to be responsible during that time.
1: The pledge encourages simple steps like fixing leaks, avoiding lawn watering, and following the city's water restrictions.
0: Be the first to know. 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
7: Vladdy Guerrero Jr. has another hitless game for the Blue Jays as they were only able to score in the final frame in a 6-1 loss to the Boston Red Sox. They now head out towards Washington for a 3-game series against the Nationals. They did get some positive news on the injury front, however, as Max Scherzer is scheduled for Wednesday's game. The veteran has been out of the lineup for majority of the season due to some injury troubles, but has spent July getting some solid reps in with the minor league teams in both Vancouver and Buffalo. Wednesday is also Scherzer's 42nd birthday.
0: The Bridge weather.
7: Hazy start to the morning, and we're probably going to see that continue, even though we are expecting it to be clearing up throughout the back half of the day. We're still going to see the odd cloud lingering around. No rain, no thunder or lightning in the forecast, however. Just majority sun for today, tomorrow, Wednesday, and pretty much the entirety of the work week. Today, you can expect a high of around 30 degrees.
0: Trent. Mornings on the Bridge Breakfast. Nelson's Vibe.

Well, it's time to go and see what our friends over at the West Kootenay SPCA are doing. And by the looks of it, they're trying to get rid of some dogs, getting them some forever homes. Now, I'm terrible with dog breeds, but I'll tell you this. From the photos that they have on their Facebook page, three of them look super, super happy and friendly, which makes me want to adopt them. Now, the other one doesn't look so super happy, still looks friendly, just a little bit more on the sad side, which makes me want to adopt them as well. Basically, I want to take on all four of these dogs. Unfortunately, I can't do that in my apartment. Heck, I can't even take on one. It's tough to take care of myself, let alone another animal. But if you have the kind of responsibility, if you have the kind of space, and if you have a hole in your heart that needs to be filled by four adorable paws, highly recommend that you get in contact with our friends over at the West Kootenay SPCA today.

0: my feed has been filled with a whole bunch of different artwork, and that's because the Nelson Mural Fest is right around the corner. Yes, it's not this weekend, but next weekend, filled with fantastic walking tours to go and see the old murals, see the brand new ones as well. Maybe even some chances for you to go and get your own hands a little bit dirty and take part in a mural. Maybe even a chance for you to go and have a fantastic party to vibe with you, your friends, and your entire family. The full schedule is set to be announced over the next couple of days, or not next week or something like that, and it's all going to be available at ndac.ca. But I don't know about you. I'm definitely keeping my eyes peeled because this is the 9th year of Mural Fest, and the art just seems to get better and better every single year.
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girls are dancing in the sand, and I throw my cellular device in the water. Can you reach me?

0: Well, this upcoming weekend, I'd highly suggest you go out towards Kaslow, at least for one of the days. 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

0: And that's a wrap on the Bridge Breakfast. Thank you so much for joining me. I hope that you did enjoy. I also hope that you enjoy the rest of your day for today as well. Looks like it's going to be pretty sunny. Looks like it's going to be pretty warm. And looks like it's going to be like that for the next, coming week or two at the very least. So go out there, enjoy it, soak up some vitamin D, and hey, bring the Bridge along with you. Storm, Kate, Greg, and the rest of the news team updating you about what's happening locally at noon. And of course, everyone's favorite Sean hanging out with you from 2 through 6.
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3: 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I was born again in Dixieland. The Great Canadian Road Trip is presented by the Kootenai Concert Connection in association with the Bridge. 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

Rewind in Time with Matchbox 20. And if you're thinking it's not that far of a rewind, it is. If you look at when that album was released, you start going, wait, what? Oh, yeah. That's how far back it goes. Good afternoon, Sean here. We are now in the 2 o'clock stretch on your Monday. Hope you had a great weekend. Back at it. Weather's been doing well. What the weather is expected to do in July. Not pleasant when you see the smoke roll in. Of course, what's going on in Clinton is definitely concerning, but we have to be thankful for what's not happening in our area. Let's keep it rolling for you. Got Headstones coming up right here on the Bridge.

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0: Mayday and AWOL Nation. Well, after more than 3 weeks of job action, BC nurses are heading back to work. The Nurses Bargaining Association, representing about 55,000 nurses across our province, have accepted recommendations from the mediators aimed at addressing key concerns raised during the dispute. Now, the concerns were a refusal to perform non-nursing duties. Nurses have been pushing for improvements related to workplace safety, staffing pressures, violence in healthcare settings, and retention issues. So while the job action officially ended on July 24th, with remaining compensation issues expected to move binding arbitration later on in the year. But the health officials are hopeful the agreement will help stabilize healthcare services across the province. That's good news. Hopefully, the nurses have an opportunity to have a safe space to work. Also, time to go home and relax so that they're sharp and wanting and ready to be at work. Just like anyone else, we all have to have our work time and we all have to have our downtime.
1: The Nelson Ford Drive Home.
2: 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I was born again in Dixieland. The Great Canadian Road Trip is presented by the Kootenai Concert Connection in association with the Bridge.

0: Vertigo and Alice Merton. Well, wildfire crews continue battling the rapidly changing situation near Clinton, where two major wildfires now have merged into a monster fire. So the combined blaze that has crossed Highway 97 in places forced evacuation, destroyed structures near that community, and has grown to about 67,000 hectares. Challenging weather conditions make it extremely difficult to fight that fire. So residents, of course, are being urged to stay alert in that particular area. Of course, to be grateful that in our particular area, we're doing okay, but there's been some new wildfire activity from recent lightning storms. Most notable fire near Davis Creek, northwest of Caslow, which has grown to about 8 hectares and is currently classified as out of control. There are no evacuation alerts or orders associated with this at this particular time. So Nelson in its area is not currently facing any major wildfire threats. We're just being aware. We're doing our due diligence and keeping our eyes on everything like anything. And there's nothing going on over in the boundary country. So while there's definitely concern, what's going on in Clinton is pretty dramatic. And we just keep going about our business. And hopefully things stay the way they currently are and lessen as we move on.
1: We get it. We live here too. The Nelson Ford Drive Home.
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0: Well, for all you gamers out there, Sunday, August the 9th at 12 p.m., it's Warhammer 40K Clash and Conquer event. Using the 11th edition rules, 1,000-point army list submitted by Saturday, August the 8th. Army list restrictions. Must have at least one character and four other units. Limited to only one epic character per list. No character on the timeout list. Unless battle line, no more than two units can share the same data sheet. 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I'm going to be honest. I have no idea what I read. I do not understand it. But you do. And you're ready to go. 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

0: Stupid Girl in Garbage. Well, now showing at the Shoebox. Let's see. We've got invite playing for the next several days, Tuesday, Wednesday, Thursday. And for those that want to check out the Seth Rogen and Edward Norton film, that is underway. And then it looks like up next is Spider-Man Brand New Day. And then The Odyssey will be after that. So for those that are waiting and excited for The Odyssey, it's going to make its way here. So just bear that in mind. CivicTheater.ca for the upcoming shows, dates, and times.
1: We get it. We live here too. The Nelson Ford Drive Home.
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0: Well, a major new link between Canada and the U.S. is opening, but it comes at a tense time for trade relations. So the Gordie Howe International Bridge connecting Windsor and Detroit is set to open, and it's expected to improve the movement of goods, trucks, travelers all across North America's busiest trade corridor. But even before the first vehicles crossed, some Canadian businesses were already feeling the impact of new tariff threats from the U.S. trade lawyer. Some say manufacturers have lost orders from American customers as companies prepare for possible higher costs. Now, the bridge is being viewed as a long-term investment in Canadian trade, but the timing is, well, we'll call it interesting. A brand new connection meant the strengthening of Canada and U.S. commerce again, an opening while both countries are navigating another trade dispute.
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4: Hi everyone, it's Emily Gretzky from Nelson Ford. My dad says it's a good time to buy a new truck. He says buying a new truck at 0% will solve your problem. Nelson Ford. We get it. We live here too.
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0: The Hilltie's right in the middle of 20 minutes in a row. I've got Matthew Goodbad, Florence of the Machine all coming up here. It's Cake in the Distance.
1: At the starting line. Engines pumping and thumping in time. The green light flashes, the flags go up. 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

0: Screensaver and Bucket right here on the bridge. Good afternoon, Sean here. Hope your day is going well so far. Well, if you are an enthusiast of Bob Seger or Bruce Springsteen, there's going to be a block party that's going to be thrown down in Grand Forks on Sunday at 6 p.m. And it is a shut down the street, bring on the tribute band, and bring your lawn chair and hang out. So if you're up for a free concert for Seger and Springsteen tribute show and you happen to have family maybe in the boundary country, that's something to do. So that's coming up on Sunday, just on the other side of the pass at 6 p.m. in downtown Market Avenue. Well, lots of musical events are always popping up around here in the area, and we're always excited to announce them. And don't forget that local musicians made and played in Canada, get your own profile out there. That's how the program directors across Vista Radio will check out other artists and select music to play on their radio stations that they manage. So again, made and played in Canada to get your own local profile out there today.
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0: That's the Kieran the Love song, Summer Spotlight Open Mic. 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You know what? Even a three-year-old. Let's get a three-year-old out there. 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

0: Caslow Block Party's coming up July 30th to the August 2nd as part of the Caslow Jazz Fest, but their Block Party, a little bit of a switch. Tickets available now at $25. So it's Thursday, July 30th at 6 p.m. at the Caslow Hotel, and then Friday, July 31st at the Langham at 7, and then Caslow at 7:30, 10 p.m. Caslow. So you got Kootenai Chamber Jazz Quartet, White Lightning Set, Onesie Parade, and Aaron Pascaretta. And then on Saturday, August 1st, 10 a.m., there's the Sunflower Sisters Cafe, Band on Market Stage at the North Kootenai Lake Arts Council in the Market Programming. 1 p.m., the Langham Workshops, all sorts of events. They've got their posters out for the Caslow Block Party that's coming up on the 30th, all throughout the long weekend.
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6: 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I get it. 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